Now it's obvious we don't see the world the same. You've got your point of view on what you feel is true. 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

0: 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Kannst du dich woanders? 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

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I pimp to the beat, walking down the street in my new the freak, yeah. This is how I roll, animal print pants out control. It's Red Bull with the

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She is my cherry pie. When you can have extraordinary. Ordinary. Zoom Classic Cuts is your passport to the best sounds of the 60s, 70s, and 80s.

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